92 WICB. Welcome into the Shakedown tonight. My name's Dan. This is the Shakedown, your home for the best jam band music, right here live atop Ithaca's South Hill. Starting off tonight, Fish, The Curtain. Move into something else after that. This is live from this past summer tour, July 14th, Savannah, Georgia. Coming up, Little Feet and the Grateful Dead, right here on the Shakedown, 92 WICB. Call 607-274-3217 if you have any questions, comments, or concerns. I will check in with you in a few minutes. We'll talk about the weather, the all-important weather report.

Shakedown 92 WICB, coming out of the Curtain into Horn, again, July 14th, 2026, summer tour, Savannah, Georgia. Let's get a quick look outside at your central New York weather. Tonight, partly cloudy skies with lows in the mid-60s. Thursday, sunny skies, then showers with highs in the mid-80s. Thursday night, showers likely, then partly cloudy skies with lows in the lower 60s. And looking ahead to Friday, slight chance of showers with highs in the mid-70s. Currently 68 degrees right here on Ithaca's South Hill. 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

it begins like this. In that foraging phase, where we were testing all kinds of plants on the grasslands, small amounts of psilocybin mushrooms would have naturally been eaten in the process of eating corms and things like that. I personally have seen baboons in Kenya investigating cow paddies on the savanna because they know that bug pupa will be under the cow paddies. So the cow paddies are already set up as vectors for possible sources of nutrition. So there is no question that these proto-hominids would have eaten psilocybin in small amounts. And by small amounts, I mean amounts so small that if you were to eat that much, you would feel nothing. But it's this dose level has been studied, and it causes increased acuity of vision. You can actually give people small amounts of psilocybin and then give them eye tests, and they do better if they're slightly intoxicated than if they are not. The guy who proved this, the Viennese psychologist Roland Fischer, when he described these experiments to me, he said, "And so you see, my young friend, here we have a case where the use of drugs actually introduces us to a more true vision of reality than if we have avoided the drug." Scientific proof that the drug is telling you more about reality than if you had refused it. All right, now, what kind of visual acuity is it that is being improved? Well, it turns out it's what's called edge detection. In the grassland environment, where the movement of small animals means dinner, and the movement of large animals means you become dinner, and a plant which confers increased visual acuity is going to immediately confer an adaptive advantage on those members of the group that let it in. Those members of the group that refuse it out of aesthetic or gastronomic reasons will tend to be outbred, because the psilocybin-using members of the species will be more successful at obtaining food and at surviving to raise their own children to reproductive age, which is the name of the game in evolution. So that's step one of a three-step process that leads to the explosion of consciousness in the hominid brain. Step two, which should have special appeal for this crowd, is that when you take slightly larger doses of psilocybin, not religiously profound doses, but doses which you definitely feel, psilocybin is what's called a CNS stimulant, a central nervous system stimulant. What it causes in animals is what neurophysiologists call arousal. And in highly sexed animals like primates, arousal means, in the male, erection. So what is an animal then which is allowing what is essentially a sexual stimulant or an aphrodisiac to enter into the diet? There will be more instances of what anthropologists call successful copulation. And God knows we need that. So if you have more successful copulations, you have more pregnancies. You have a second factor, outbreeding the non-psilocybin-using member of the population. Now, something really important here that is this whole thing is my theory, but here's the part of it that I like the best. All primates have what are called dominance hierarchies, or male dominance hierarchies. This goes right back clear to lemurs and the old world monkeys, which are much more, the new world monkeys, which are more primitive. All primates have this dominance hierarchy, and what it means is the sharp-fanged, hard-bodied young males, they control the women, the children,
the elderly, all sexual minorities, everybody is under the thumb of the alpha males. And as we sit here today, though this community may strive to be an exception, as a society, male dominance is an enormous dilemma for us and an enormous distorting factor in our politics and in our lives.

The Shakedown on 92 WICB right now. The Grateful Dead. We're gonna spacey jam. See where we go from here. It's October 18th, 1974, Winterland. Before that, Little Feet, Spanish Moon, Skin It Back, Fat Man in the Bathtub, medley there. And let's keep floating in this space here on the Shakedown 92 WICB Ithaca.

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not for the faint of heart. My genetic build can build multi-universes. The man of God playing baby shark with my daughter, watching for sharks outside at the same time. Life as a protective father, I kill for. My son Enoch is the part two. When I inspire my children to make higher valleys. In this present moment, I saw that through. Ask Whitney about my lust addiction. Text messaging, got my thumbs hurt. Set president for a new sacrilegion. Writer's block for 2 years, nothing moved me. Ask God to speak through me. That's what you hear now, the voice of yours truly. Teleport out my home body for comfort. I don't pass judgment, past life regressions keep me in question. Where did I come from? I don't think like I used to. No, I don't blink like I used to. Aqua stares at everybody. See the flesh of man, but still this man compared to nobody. Yesterday I prayed to the flowers and trees. Gratification to the powers that be. Synchronization with my energy chakras. The ghost of Dr. Sebi paid it forward. Cleaned out my toxins, bacteria heavy. Sciatica nerve pinch, I don't know how to feel. Like the first time I f***ed a white. The first time I f***ed a white. I was 16 at the Palisades, fumbling my grades. I traveled with the team, the Apache life. Centennial was like when Miss Baker screamed at Doughboy. Mixed that with Purple Rain, they interchanged the scenes. Happy just to be out the hood with all the wealthy kids. Credit cards and family plans, she drove her daddy's Benz. I found out that he was a sheriff, that was a win-win. Because he had locked up Uncle Perry, she paid her daddy's sins. Next time I f***ed a white was out in Copenhagen. Good kid, Mad City tour, I flourished on them stages. Whitney asked, did I have a problem? I said I might be racist. Ancestors watching me was like retaliation. I'm a killer, he's a killer, she's a killer. We some killers, walking zombies, trying to scratch that itch. Germophobic, hetero and homophobic. Photoshopping lies and motives. Hide your eyes, then pose for

0: 8 billion people on earth, silent murderers, nonprofits, preachers in church, crooks and burglars, Hollywood, corporate and school, teaching philosophies, you either go be dead or in jail, killer psychology, silent murderer, what's your body count, who your sponsorship, objectified so many, I killed their confidence, the media is the new religion, you killed the consciousness, your jealousy is way too pretentious, you killed accomplishments, killed freedom of speech, everyone's sensitive, if your opinion run and leak, might as well send you will, the industry has killed the creators, I'd be the first to say, to each exec, I'm saving your children, we can't negotiate, I caught a couple bodies myself, slid my community, my last Christmas toy driving Compton handed out eulogies, not because the rags in the park had red gradient, but because the high blood pressure flooded the catering, so what's the difference between your life when hiding motives, what fatalities in reality bring you closure, the noble person that goes to work and pray like they poster, slaughter people too, your murder's just a bit slower, I'm a killer, he's a killer, she's a killer, we some killers walking zombies trying to scratch that itch, germophobic, hetero and homophobic, photoshopping lies and motives, hide your eyes then pose for the pic.
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2: Young Hope in the place to be, Big Boy in the place to be. 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Shout out the public housing. I bought the whole hood with
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1: Falling apart, I can't hold it together. All in the art, cause I won't live forever. I had a direction and split from the thesis. Now I need more fingers to pick up the pieces. Fighting to follow the line in the writing. Fall was exciting. 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The need it was headed a different direction. I seen it, I seen it, I seen it. The phoenix trying to immerse from these disparate pieces. 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
1: For me to pull up with the, he can't get enough of the, damn, what?

Some say this battle's been lost, not by a long shot. Ain't no one taking my spot, cause I belong on top. When I rock mics, ain't nothing nice. 40 watt hype MC, I'm cooling in Cali like 783. Now take heed, come on, to the things that I say. Why you cast act ill? Our coach players like Pat Hill. Let's separate fiction

0: sound. 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I'm talking about true players, true pimping, not that kind with lip, pushing tricks, but the kind that'll blow your mind with live instruments. 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It's crazy, cause back in the day, everybody was a shining star. 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
1: Makes me wanna hide.

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1: ABC News, I'm Sherry Preston. The official death toll in the mudslides in Nepal and Tibet now stands at 270 people, but more than 1,000 are still missing. Entire villages wiped out when the flood swallowed them up so quickly, people didn't have time to flee. As to the cause...
2: It was an enormous landslide that took away a large glacier or parts of a large glacier in the very high Himalayas, and that the water melted and came down the river. So it was not really a landslide into a lake or a lake breaking its walls, but it was more this landslide that just created a large mass going into the valley.
1: Columbia University's climate school's Dr. Goran Ekstrom. Khalid Sheikh Mohammed, suspected 9/11 mastermind, now set to go on trial in 2028, a judge has ruled. Instagram and Facebook changing for those under age 18 as Meta agrees to pay $17 billion to settle Mark, a landmark case against it, accusing the companies of addiction. This is ABC News. Another plane runs into tire trouble at Chicago's O'Hare International Airport. ABC's Morgan Norwood with the story.
3: I can see two blown right tires on your main gear.
4: Emergency vehicles swarming the aircraft initially bound for Charlotte, North Carolina. Passengers deplaning on the taxiway using stairs, later bused to the terminal. It comes just 2 days after two different planes landing just hours apart suffered blown tires while landing at O'Hare. An American Airlines flight arriving from New York forced to deplane on the taxiway. Later, a United plane out of Nebraska damaging a tire while landing. No one was injured in either incident.
1: Officials from Chicago as well as the FAA are investigating. Might be a breakthrough in the fight against pancreatic cancer. The FDA has approved a new drug that has been shown to slow down tumor growth and double the average survival rate. The NFL will still have pro bowlers, but not a pro bowl. The league decided to end the annual All-Star game, but 88 players will still be honored as pro bowlers every year. I'm Sherry Preston, ABC News.
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1: Song again. 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
2: ABC News, I'm Sherry Preston. The death toll in the Nepal mudslide now stands at more than 250 people, but more than 1,000 are still missing, including 22 from Tennessee who are in the region on a religious pilgrimage.
3: It's a massive, massive draw for tourists, for hikers, for people from all over the world. It's a stunning part of the world. Of course, you're not far from Everest here. These are the foothills of the Himalayas. And we know hundreds, possibly, of foreigners have been reported missing.
2: ABC Chief International Correspondent James Longman in the region. Many are calling it a watershed moment. Instagram and Facebook owner Meta settling with dozens of attorneys general over how young users interact with the social media apps. The payout, $18 billion. Japanese artist Yayoi Kusama, known for her signature polka dots on paintings, sculptures, and museum installations all around the world, has died at the age of 97. Her family and friends say she continued to paint until her final days. This is ABC News. The man accused of murdering four University of Idaho college students getting a new hearing in the case. Here's ABC's Michelle Franzen.
4: Judge Stephen Hippler granting Brian Koberger's request for a new hearing related to attempts for him to reverse his guilty plea for the stabbing off-campus murders of four Idaho college students in 2022. Koberger initially said he was innocent, but pleaded guilty to the killings in July 2025. Here is Judge Hippler with Koberger's admission.
5: Are you pleading guilty freely and voluntarily?
6: Yes.
5: Given your choices, do you believe it's in your best interest to plead guilty?
6: Yes.
4: Koberger is serving four consecutive life sentences, the judge setting a new hearing for June 17, 2027. Michelle Franzen, ABC News.
2: More than 2,000 humanoid robots are running, playing table tennis, kicking soccer balls around at the ongoing World Humanoid Robot Games in Beijing, China. They're trying to highlight China's rapid advances amid a tech race with the United States. Currently, I'm Sherry Preston, ABC News.
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1: Hey, Dad, how do airplanes fly? 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Is this tree good for climbing? How are babies made? What does this thing do?
2: 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Talking to them about gun safety in your home is a good first step, but you can do more. 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
1: ABC News, I'm Sherry Preston. Dozens of Americans are among the hundreds of people still missing after a massive flash flooding ripped through parts of Nepal. The death toll, 289 people. More from ABC News Chief International Correspondent James Longman.
2: This wall of water unleashed as much energy as a 5.2 magnitude earthquake. Some estimates put it as high as 160 feet. It's left behind a trail of destruction, the mud and the debris now complicating search and rescue efforts.
1: The flood set off by the collapse of a Himalayan glacier. Nearly 25 years after the 9/11 attacks, a military judge has now set a date for the trial of alleged mastermind Khalid Sheikh Mohammed. He and three accomplices are now set to face trial in June of 2028. Closing arguments are due to start this morning in the trial of the Massachusetts mom charged with murdering her three children. Her defense team says she was suffering from postpartum psychosis. The FDA approving a new drug that could help patients with pancreatic cancer live longer lives. This is ABC News. A new ruling on drag shows in the state of Texas. It turns out one judge had a very simple solution to those who are offended by them. Here's ABC's Marcus Moore.
3: The attorney general in Texas is vowing to appeal after a judge struck down a state law restricting drag shows. The judge ruled the ban on sexually oriented performances violates the First Amendment. And he referenced Dolly Parton to make his point, saying, quote, just as many people chastise Dolly Parton as a voluptuous sex symbol, there are erotic elements in countless popular performances that could be subject to penalties under the ban. The judge adding that the solution is simple. He said, just don't go to the drag show if you're offended.
1: Following her death at the age of 80, Dolly Parton is being remembered for her faith and inclusivity. Her theme park in Pigeon Forge, Dollywood, reflects both her Christian values and her legacy of acceptance. Many of those in the LGBTQ community describe Dolly Parton's public support as a beacon of light. I'm Sherry Preston, ABC News.
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1: ABC News, I'm Sherry Preston. At least 289 people we know are dead in Nepal, swept away by raging floodwaters after the collapse of a glacier in the Himalayas. About 1,300 people are still missing, including 63 Americans. Two Americans who had been missing have been rescued. Darren Jacqueline is a Canadian tour in Nepal. She says it was at a border crossing being destroyed by a wall of water and mud. He says it hit just hours before.
2: I thought to myself, where would I have ran? When I was there, you know, what's my exit points? Where would I have ran? And I'm thinking to myself, there's nowhere I could go. Like, you know, there's just mountains all around us. And there's no exit points.
1: Experts say the energy involved in the floods matched a 5.2 magnitude earthquake. Closing arguments begin soon in the murder trial of Lindsay Clancy. Her defense team says the Massachusetts mother was suffering postpartum psychosis when she killed her three young children. Military judge sets a June 2028 date for the trial of Khalid Sheikh Mohammed. This is ABC News. A federal judge who blocked the most controversial aspect of President Trump's executive order aimed at restricting mail-in ballots has now lifted that restriction. The move came following the Supreme Court's ruling this week that legal challenges are premature. ABC's Devin Dwyer explains what it means.
3: The president can begin to make plans and implement a bunch of those provisions, including the building of citizenship lists, the tasking of the Justice Department to prosecute state election officials who might inadvertently or otherwise get mail ballots in the hands of non-citizens, and then critically have the Postal Service come up with some new rules for how they will do their new directed job from the president of being the mail ballot police.
1: General Mills has announced that all of its cereals in the United States, including Trix and Lucky Charms, are now made without artificial colors. By the end of next year, the company says 100% of its products, including fruit snacks and baking products, will be made with natural dyes. I'm Sherry Preston, ABC News.
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Yo, I gotta take that one back to the top. Welcome back, welcome back. It's Reggae Explosions time, y'all. Barbecue number 8 kicking off tomorrow. All roads lead to Stone Bend Farm Friday and Saturday. Big, big, big show. The final booyah before the weather flips.

Yo, Giant Panda, they're going to be in the house. That's right, y'all. On Saturday at the barbecue number 8 at Stone Bend Farm. Can you believe it? There's less than 100 tickets left. I can't believe it. Camping sold out. It's going to be such a good time. That's tomorrow and Saturday, y'all. So you know how to kick it off with some Giant Panda collabs. Clinton Farron, Giant Panda Gorilla Dove Squad. This one's called Chance. I'm going to take it right back to the top.

not just two, but three of what you'll be hearing on Saturday at the barbecue number 8, Stone Bend Farm, y'all. Giant Panda alongside Double Tiger, a.k.a. Tiger Tiger, DJ Tiger Tiger. What up, what up? He's going to be in the house doing the in-betweens between Giant Panda and the Comb Down and then afters. Big, big party. Oh, my goodness. Can you tell we're excited? Tickets are running low. I'm going to give away a pair at some point. So I'm thinking of a good trivia question. Maybe when Anna gets in here, she'll help me.

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Oh, you're live and direct. This is Anthony B. You're listening to DJ Mike Judah International via iHeart Radio at 92 WICB, Ithaca. Yeah, man. This and every Thursday from 10 a.m. noon. Remember, it's a great reggae music. Judah International via iHeart Radio. Anthony B said that. Yo, yo, yo, DJ Mike gone pan tap and it ain't no stopping us. Ain't no stopping us now. See it, we got the whole world a rock and it ain't no stopping us. 92 WICB Ithaca. Please turn up real music to them soul. Yes, yes.

0: tree up. Wings fi catch we up. Cause I'm way up.
1: We up there.
0: Way up.
1: Stay up there.
0: Way up.
1: We up there.
0: Way

for tomorrow night because I'm going to be DJing, y'all. The barbecue number 8 coming at you after the new planets, right before Sophist the Funk, and then right after Sophist the Funk. And then the G House is going to turn up at midnight. DJ Tuggle, DJ Gord, Proper Filth, DJ Shattered Moons. Oh my goodness. Professor Keys and friends are doing the Campfire Unplugged stage from 12 a.m. till ? Fabby World Music's doing it on Saturday. That's right, y'all. Campfire Unplugged stage outside under the stars. While the G House is bumping. So, you know, I'm switching up the vibes a little bit today. Just kind of getting ready. Getting ready because it's going to be a late night vibe. It's going to be hot and sweaty dance floor vibes. You know what I'm saying?

0: Sister Ann is in the house. What's up? Welcome
1: much
0: back.
1: Much love. Thank you.
0: I feel like they put some weird reverb on my microphone. At least in my headphones, it sounds funny.
1: You sound good to me.
0: Thank you.
1: Hi, everyone. Just want, you know, we're wrapping up the end of the summer with, like, just amazing, amazing music again.
0: That's right, y'all. Barbecue number 8. So I'm going to give away a pair of tickets.
1: Yes.
0: The first person who can tell us the three voices on this track.

0: Yo, I just got to send a big shout out to Mr. Volpe. He won those tickets. He knew that was Protégé, Chronix, and that female voice was Alicia Keys, y'all. He got himself a pair of tickets to the barbecue number 8, and he said, you know what? Pass them along to someone else.
1: Oh, so nice.
0: So the fifth caller, 607-274-3217. 607-274-3217. Fifth caller, you get yourself a pair of tickets for Friday, tomorrow, and Saturday. Barbecue number 8, y'all. Big party.
1: Yeah, let's big party. Lots of amazing artists.
0: It's crazy. Healing arts area, whole situation. There's going to be yoga. I see that Laura Green's going to be there. What? Oh, my goodness. Big things. Go on the Instagrams. Look up barbecue number 8. For real. Here people we go. I'm going to take this back to the top. We're going to send a big happy birthday to our brother, Barris Hammond.
1: Yes,
0: tomorrow.
1: Happy Armstrong.
0: This is his birthday, and this is Barris Hammond alongside Buju Banton. What a dream collab.
1: Legends.
0: It must have been back in the day. You're getting it right here at 92 WICB, Ithaca.

0: Yes, yes, yes, people. You're listening to the sounds of reggae explosions. Mikey Judah alongside Sister Anna.
1: We're bringing
0: you all the music from the Caribbean. Big up my Caribbean people, Jamaica, Trinidad, and Tobago, all of you. Love you.

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1: Off of the album Herbs Man Hustlin'. Classic album, classic tune. Big up to Adam Simeon. Sorry we couldn't wheel and come again. We got one more track and then we got to turn it over to the Jazz Impressions.
0: Yes, we've been listening to Tony Rebel. We've been listening to Evan Temblenda. A lot of old school. We got Jay Boogs. We got, yes.
1: We got it on. So listen. Tomorrow, Friday, and Saturday, all roads lead to Stone Bend Farmed, y'all. The barbecue number 8. The main stage brought to you by Toro and the Highly Connected Dispensary.
0: Nice.
1: A lot of good music. There's going to be healing arts, camping, outdoor late night, unplugged campfire sessions in the G House. Oh, my goodness.
0: It's so come out. This is the last real hoorah for the summer.
1: It's going to be good time.
0: Summer is over.
1: Much love and respect, y'all. Till next week.
0: Keep it cool. Keep it roots.
1: Keep it positive. Keep it roots. Keep it roots. Keep it roots.

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You're tuned in to 91.7 FM Jazz Impressions. We've begun today's show with a track from Sonny Rollins off the 2006 album Sonny Please. That was the title track, Sonny Please. That album by Sonny Rollins had him on the tenor sax, also Clifton Anderson on the trombone. Clifton Anderson also produced this fine album. Other featured artists include Bobby Broom, Bob Cranshaw, and Steve Jordan on that track. Now, let's move on. We've got a whole lot more jazz to get to, so I'll stop just talking about it, and we can get back to listening to it. Up next, Art Blakey and the Jazz Messengers. Coming up next, right here on the station for Innovation, this next track on Jazz Impressions is called Weirdo.

92 WICB Ithaca, you're listening to Jazz Impressions. You just heard a track from Art Blakey off the Jazz Messengers album, re-released back in 1997. Originally, back in 1956, the track you just heard was not on that original LP. The track you just heard is called Weirdo. Art Blakey and the Jazz Messengers, of course, being Hank Mobley, Donald Byrd, Doug Watkins, and the Horace Silver. All of them on that track, right here on the station for innovation. Up next, more jazz, because this is Jazz Impressions after all. Esperanza Spalding and Cindy Blackman. Stick around right here on 91.7 FM. From Esperanza Spalding off the album Chamber Music Society, this next one is called Winter Sun.

92 WICB, you're tuned into Jazz Impressions right here on the station for Innovation. You've just heard a track from Cindy Blackman, producer of the track, leader on that track, drums on that track, Cindy Blackman. It was called Heaven Sent and also featured J.D. Allen on the tenor sax, Carlton Holmes on piano, Fender Rhodes and keyboards, and George Mitchell on that bass. Before that, a track, a vocal jazz performance from Esperanza Spalding off her album the Chamber Music Society. That track from Esperanza Spalding was called Winter Sun. Up next, Jazz Impressions. We've got some new jazz and then some old jazz. Coming up next, this track from back in 2018, not too long ago, from James Suggs. It's called Rachel's Blues. Stick around right here on the station for Innovation. 91.7 FM.

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1: Ladies and gentlemen, this next number is one of the good old ones that we all love so well. The 12th Street Rams.

92 WICB Ithaca, you're tuned in to Jazz Impressions. That is the show, and you've just heard Louis Armstrong right here on the station for Innovation off his 1955 European tour. That was the 12th Street Rag. Again, originally back in 1955, that's when that track was recorded. It was remastered, re-released on the Ambassador Satch album. Louis Armstrong and his All-Stars back in 2000. Before Louis Armstrong and that older jazz, we had some much more modern jazz from James Suggs off his 2018 album, You're Gonna Hear From Me. That was a track called Rachel's Blues before that Ambassador Satch track. Rachel's Blues, named after the executive producer of the album, Rachel Domber. That album also featured Houston Person on the tenor sax. He was the producer of the track as well, with Lafayette Harris on piano, Peter Washington on bass, Lewis Nash on the drums, James Suggs himself playing that trumpet. Now, more jazz, of course. We've got David Murray with a tribute to Charlie Parker coming up next, right here on the station for Innovation. From David Murray, here is his rendition back in 1993 of Billy's Bounce.

91.7 FM Jazz Impressions. You've just heard a David Murray rendition of a Charlie Parker track, Billy's Bounce, dedicated to Charlie Parker on David Murray's album, Saxmen. David Murray on that tenor sax, of course, with him, John Hicks on piano, Ray Drummond on bass, and Andrew Cyril on the drums. Recorded back in August of 1993. Now, we've got one more jazz track to finish off this hour, but don't worry, we've got another full hour of jazz coming up in just a bit. Stick around right here on the station for Innovation. We've got a track from Trombone Shorty coming up called Dream On.

Time for the tunes that get you in a jazzy mood. 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

You're tuned in to the Station for Innovation, 91.7 FM. That track you just heard was from Wallace Roney off his album Crunchin', a Thelonious Monk track called We See. And that is what has begun our second hour of jazz programming. To end the last one, we had a bit of a vocal performance from Trombone Shorty called Dream On. And now, up next, we've got a track from Bobby Broom. So stick around right here for more jazz impressions on 91.7 FM. This next one, off his album Upper West Side Story, is called Father.

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A track from Bobby Broom is what you just heard. Bobby Broom right there on the guitar. Dennis Carroll on bass. Kobe Watkins on the drums just a bit. And Micaiah McCraven also on those drums. Yep, Bobby Broom with Father right here on the station for Innovation. Now up next, we've got a jazz classic, one of the most well-known jazz tracks of all time, I gotta say, and one of the most famous jazz musicians of all time with his cover of the track. Off of the album Blue Miles, here is Miles Davis with Round Midnight on Jazz Impressions, 91.7 FM.

You're tuned in to the Station for Innovation 91.7 FM Jazz Impressions. The last two tracks you've just heard, two stellar vocal performances from some jazz greats. Ella Fitzgerald with After You're Gone, Etta James with Sunday Kind of Love, bringing you those vibes here today. Before Ella Fitzgerald, and then before Etta James, a track from Miles Davis, Round Midnight, his cover of that Thelonious Monk classic. We'll move on now to another jazz great, John Coltrane, off his album Coltrane. This next one is called Out of This World.

You're tuned in to Jazz Impressions on 91.7 FM. That was a track from John Coltrane you just heard off the album Coltrane, the first track, Out of This World. That was the first album on any label by John Coltrane to showcase what came to be known as his classic quartet, including McCoy Tyner on piano, Jimmy Garrison on bass, and Elvin Jones on those drums. Recorded back in 1962 with Coltrane, of course, on tenor and soprano saxophones. Up next, a couple more tracks for Jazz Impressions. This next one will come from Christian McBride and his big band. It's called Bluesin' in Alphabet City. So stick around right here on 92 WYCB. Jazz Impressions.

weird stuff. Hopefully, probably, this next one is called After Hours Blues, right here on 92 WICB Jazz Impressions.

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1: ABC News, I'm Michelle Franzen. Deliberations are underway in the Lindsay Clancy trial in Massachusetts. The mother charged with killing her three children. Jurors have several options in trying to reach a verdict and must consider if Clancy meets the legal definition of having a mental defect and criminal intent at the time of the killings. More from ABC's Deborah Roberts.
2: Prosecutors ending their case with testimony from Gregory Sadoff, a senior psychiatrist with the FBI who interviewed Clancy for 11 hours over 2 days earlier this year. Clancy, a nurse, maintaining that a voice she never heard before, nor has heard since, told her to kill her three children during a postpartum psychotic episode. But Sadoff claiming Clancy's acts were inconsistent with someone expressing command hallucinations.
1: Crews are racing to reach survivors in Nepal and Tibet following catastrophic mudslides and flooding throughout a popular tourist valley. More than 350 have died. 1,300 others are missing, including dozens of Americans. This is ABC News. A federal judge lifted all prior blocks on President Trump's executive order aiming to restrict aspects of mail-in ballots. It followed the Supreme Court decision earlier this week that allowed the Trump administration to move forward. One controversial part allows DHS to build a federal citizenship list and monitor states' lists. ABC News legal contributor James Sample has more.
3: That rule requires a matching of state databases to a federal database maintained by the Department of Homeland Security. And when there are mismatches, if you will, which can happen for all sorts of innocuous reasons, maiden names, typos, nicknames, transposed digits or transposed letters, that will produce a mismatch. Now, those are not necessarily non-citizens, but they will be, in essence, jeopardized in their opportunity to exercise the franchise unless they can then subsequently jump through some hurdles to prove that they are, in fact, lawful citizens and lawful voters.
1: Tropical storm Dolly has formed in the Atlantic. Michelle Franzen, ABC News.
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2: ABC News, I'm Michelle Franz. An historic flooding in Nepal triggered by what experts say was a landslide in Tibet that hit a glacier, creating melt and debris flows that swallowed up homes, bridges, and all else in its path. More than 350 are dead, 1,300 missing. The State Department says some 90 U.S. citizens could also be impacted in the region. ABC's Tom Sufi Burridge has more.
3: A glacial breakaway, according to experts, is basically where part of a glacier, a huge amount of ice, can come crashing off the glacier. It crashes down, taking rocks with it. And satellite imagery from before and after the disaster, according to experts, confirms this provisional theory about what happened.
2: President Trump says the U.S. is pledging aid and resources. A new wrinkle in the U.S.-Canada tariff battle. The president signing an executive order today to change the name, he says, of Lake Ontario to Lake America. In Massachusetts, jury deliberations continue in the Lindsay Clancy trial. The mother is charged with killing her three young children. This is ABC News. The hack of tech company Hugging Face by artificial intelligence agents created in OpenAI was bigger than previously reported.
4: An AI agent is a computer program that runs with very little human oversight. And a recent independent investigation shows there were 700 of them created by OpenAI that went rogue in mid-July, swarming together as they went out on their own and hacked the platform Hugging Face. Then the investigation says the agents acted like little kids getting in trouble by trying to cover their tracks and hiding evidence of their cheating. In a separate incident, on the same day, rogue AI agents hacked OpenAI itself, stealing credentials and tampering with the company's cloud system. Sherry Preston, ABC News.
2: Jerry Sandusky due to return to a courtroom in Bellefonte, Pennsylvania next month when one of his accusers is expected to recant his testimony against the former Penn State assistant football coach who was convicted of sexually abusing boys for more than a decade. Sandusky is now 82 and serving a decades-long prison sentence. Michelle Franz in ABC News.
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1: ABC News, I'm Michelle Franzen. Rescues continue across Nepal and Tibet following catastrophic mudslides and flooding throughout a popular tourist valley. More than 380 are confirmed dead. ABC's Britt Clinett is in Nepal.
2: More than 900 people are still unaccounted for here in Nepal, and China's state broadcaster says at least 558 are missing on the Tibetan side. So what we could be looking for is well over 1,000 people combined.
1: Deliberations underway in the Lindsay Clancy trial. The Massachusetts mother charged with killing her three children in 2023. Her defense says Clancy suffered from postpartum psychosis and did not have criminal intent. The president signing an executive order calling for Lake Ontario to change the name to Lake America. It marks another hurdle in the brewing trade war with Canada. Severe storms targeting the mid-Atlantic states and northeast today, packed with heavy winds and the threat of flooding, and extreme heat continuing in parts of the west. This is ABC News. New details in the landmark settlement between Meta and a bipartisan coalition of 52 state attorneys general yesterday, and how the tech giant will change how users interact with platforms like Instagram and Facebook. Meta will stop displaying numbers of likes or reactions from young users and also use time limits. Here's ABC's Elizabeth Schulze.
3: Dozens of state attorneys general had filed this lawsuit against Meta several years ago, basically accusing Meta of designing apps that were addictive for young users. And people got hooked on the apps. It harmed their mental health, the AGs claimed. And then they claimed that Meta misled users about the safety and also collected children's data illegally.
1: Some critics say the deal doesn't go far enough, with fewer minors using Facebook and relying on other platforms like YouTube and TikTok. One of the world's most celebrated and best-selling artists has died. Japan's Yohei Kusama was best known for her colorful and graphic polka dot sculptures and artworks. She was 97 years old. Michelle Franzen, ABC News.
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2: ABC News, I'm Michelle Franzen. The jury in the Lindsay Clancy trial finishing the first day of deliberations. The mother is charged with killing her three children. ABC's Peter Haralambos has more.
3: This case got very complicated yesterday when the judge decided that this jury can consider the lesser included offenses of second-degree murder and manslaughter. This is no longer a question of is Clancy unable to tell the difference between right and wrong because of her psychosis and get sent to a facility or get sent to prison because she's guilty of first-degree murder. The jury has more options now.
2: Deliberations resume tomorrow. Rescue operations in Nepal and Tibet continue following the historic mudslides. Experts say that were triggered by glacial melt and massive flooding in the region. Nepali police say at least 358 are dead, 1,300 missing. In the latest tariff tiff, President Trump signed an executive order to rename Lake Ontario Lake America. Canada's Prime Minister says the world will always call it Lake Ontario, which means the lake is great. Michelle Franzen, ABC News. Convicted former Penn State assistant coach Jerry Sandusky due to return in a courtroom in Bellefonte, Pennsylvania next month. One of his accusers expected to recant his testimony. That's Sandusky, who was convicted of sexually abusing boys for more than a decade. ABC's Aaron Katursky has more.
4: Jerry hearing. This is not going to be a motion for a new trial or anything like that, but Sandusky has long maintained his innocence.
2: Sandusky, who is now 82 years old, has been serving a decades-long prison sentence after his 2012 conviction. Word today that Peter Cullen has died. His agent says the voice and actor who starred as Optimus Prime in Transformers and as Eeyore Winnie the Pooh.
5: Good luck making that scene.
2: His family says he passed away peacefully at his home in Los Angeles. The cause of death was not disclosed. Cullen was 85 years old. Michelle Franzen, ABC News.
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0: 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Getting things started this Thursday evening, a tune from Squeeze that was Satisfied off the 1991 release Play. Here on The Rewind, what we're going to do tonight for the next 2 hours, well, I'm Jeremy and I'm going to play hits from the 80s, 90s, and early 2000s. So sit back, relax. I've got 2 hours of awesome music lined up for you. We're going to hear from Tears for Fears, but first a pair from the Red Hot Chili Peppers. In this next one, we're going to go all the way back to their second studio album, Freaky Styly, released in 1985. This next one is called Yurl the Turtle, and it's on commercial-free ICB.
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Before that, we heard a pair from the Red Hot Chili Peppers, Scar Tissue off the 1999 album Californication, and going back, Yertle the Turtle off the second studio album from the Chili Peppers, Freaky Styly, released in 1985. Again, this is The Rewind. I'm Jeremy. Thanks for joining me on this Thursday evening. No matter how you're tuning in tonight, whether you're listening locally in the Ithaca area and the Finger Lakes on 91.7 FM, or maybe you're streaming us, WICB.org, using the station's iOS mobile app. Maybe it's iHeartRadio, TuneIn Radio, no matter how you're listening to us this evening. Thank you so much, and just shows a lot of different ways to tune in to the station for innovation. Here on The Rewind, playing songs from the 80s, 90s, and early 2000s. Jumping right back into the music, I've got a set lined up with a lot of great songs, including ones from The Bodines, Devo, The Police. Here's one from Weezer off the Red album. It's called Troublemaker, and it's on WICB.

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This is The Rewind. The Bodines with Beautiful Rain off the 1989 album Home. Before that, we heard from Devo, Working in the Coal Mine, off their 1981 release New Traditionalists. The Police, Don't Stand So Close to Me, the 1986 single version, and getting the four-song set started, Weezer, with the song Troublemaker off the 2008 album Weezer, better known as the Red Album. I'm Jeremy. This is The Rewind, hits from the 80s, 90s, and early 2000s. Hope you've enjoyed the first 30-plus minutes of tonight's show. Hope you've enjoyed the selections to this point. Playing a lot of tunes from the 80s. We're going to keep that going for the most part. Also, of course, mixing in some hits from the 90s and early 2000s. Jumping back into the music, we've got tunes lined up from the Foo Fighters, Nirvana. There's that 90s for you. But first, the Talking Heads with a personal favorite of mine off their 1983 album, Speaking in Tongues, Girlfriend is Better. 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

The Foo Fighters on 91.7 FM WICB. My Hero off the 1997 album The Color and the Shape. This is the Rewind. Before that tune from the Foo Fighters, we heard Nirvana, About a Girl, the live performance off MTV Unplugged in New York, released November 1st, 1994. The performance for MTV, all acoustic, was from November 18th of 93, released in 94, Nirvana's first release after the death of Kurt Cobain. And before that, the three-song set started by the Talking Heads, the Talking Heads instead of the Talking Heads, Girlfriend is Better, off the 1983 album Speaking in Tongues. I'm Jeremy, this is The Rewind. Hope you're enjoying today's show. We're going to jump right back into the music. Tunes lined up from the English Beat, the DBs. Here's one from Franz Ferdinand, Do You Want To? Released in 2005, but it's being played right now on The Rewind.

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Go-Go's with Our Lips Are Sealed. Before that, The English Beat, Twist and Crawl. The DBs with Big Brown Eyes and the four-song set Getting Started by Franz Ferdinand, Do You Want To? This is The Rewind. I'm Jeremy. Hope you're enjoying this evening's show as we wind down hour number one. Don't worry. 2 hours, The Rewind, 2 hours every Thursday night up until 10 o'clock. So sit back, relax. We're going to close off this first hour with a tune from The Cure, Boys Don't Cry on 91.7 FM.

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This is The Rewind. When You Were Young, released in 2006, the lead single on Sam's Town. And that song, When You Were Young, peaked at number 14 on the Billboard Hot 100. Welcome into hour two of The Rewind. I'm Jeremy, still with you, still hanging out, still playing great songs from the 80s, 90s, and early 2000s. Jumping right back into the music, I've got one from The Pretenders, but first, here's Coldplay with Speed of Sound on the Station for Innovation, WICB Ithaca.

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Before that, Pretenders, Talk of the Town. We also heard Coldplay with Speed of Sound. And at the top of the hour, The Killers, When You Were Young, released in 2006 off the album Sam's Town. This is The Rewind. I'm Jeremy, playing hits from the 80s, 90s, and early 2000s every Thursday from 8 to 10 right here on the Station for Innovation. 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But again, right now, Thursday night, this is The Rewind. Jumping right back into the music, I've got a pair lined up from REM. But first, The Bravery, An Honest Mistake, right here on 91.7 FM.

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You just heard Man on the Moon, released in 1992 on the album Automatic for the People. REM Orange Crush, released on the 1988 album Green. The three-song set started by The Bravery with An Honest Mistake. This is WICB. This is The Rewind, and I'm Jeremy. Great to be with you on this Thursday evening. Hope you've enjoyed the selections, bouncing around the 80s, 90s, and early 2000s. I've got a great set lined up for you. Coming up, we're going to hear from They Might Be Giants, Goo Goo Dolls. We're going to hear from Weezer for the second time in tonight's show. Before, it was the Red Album. This time around, it's going to be the Blue Album, Surf Wax America, on 91.7 FM.

It's General Public on 91.7 FM with their 1984 hit, Tenderness. Before that, Blancmange with Blind Vision. They Might Be Giants. Don't Let Start off their 1986 album, self-titled album, They Might Be Giants. Goo Goo Dolls, Big Machine off the 2002 release, Gutter Flower. And getting the 1, 2, 5 song set started, Weezer off the 1994 Blue Album with Surf Wax America. That last song you just heard, Tenderness by General Public. If you know, you know, but just to make sure for those who don't, General Public, a supergroup made up of members from The English Beat, Dexy's Midnight Runners, The Specials, and The Clash. And the reason I wanted to point that out is we did hear from The English Beat during hour one of tonight's program of The Rewind here on WICB. Getting close to the top of the hour with getting ready for some weekend rhythms here on this Thursday evening at 10 o'clock, but time for a few more songs. I'm Jeremy. I've been having a blast with you this evening playing songs from the 80s, 90s, and early 2000s. Why wait? Let's jump right back into the music. Here's one from Smiths, How Soon Is Now on WICB.

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Time for one more song. Thanks for hanging with me for the last 2 hours, going through the best 80s, 90s, and early 2000s hits. Always a lot of fun. 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Weekend Rhythms, hip-hop, rap, and R&B coming up in just a minute, couple minutes here at the top of the 10 o'clock hour. 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